The Heritage Department. Hip-hop, soul, rhythm and blues, reggae, soca, calypso, Africana, and more on WHRW Binghamton.

And now, a friendly public service announcement from all of us here at WHRW. Secondhand smoke is a public health hazard. 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

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But after,

The Heritage Department has every type of beat. It's got Drake-type beats. It's got Logic-type beats. 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
4: Oh, thank God. There's still time. Quickly, I've come back from the future to tell you to conserve as much potable water as you can. Don't take too long showers. 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There still may be hope. WHRW Binghamton.

0: Hey, this is Tim Nordwin from the band OK Go, and you're... Oh, shit, what are the numbers?
1: WHRW Binghamton.
0: Okay. Hey, this is Tim Nordwin from the band OK Go, and you're loving... Hey, this is Tim Nordwin from the band OK Go, and you're listening to WHRW... No!
1: WHRW Binghamton.
0: Hey, this is Tim Nordwin from the band OK Go, and you're listening to WHRW... Bimington.
1: Binghamton.
0: Binghamton. Oh my god, hold on. Let me write this down.
1: Okay.
0: Let me write it down. I can't do this right now. What is it?
1: WHRW.
0: What's the town?
1: Binghamton. Yeah, Binghamton.
0: Okay,
1: yeah.
0: Alright, ready?
1: Alright, okay.
0: Alright, here we go. Hey, this is Tim Nordwin from the band OK Go, and you're listening to WHRW Bimington. Is that right?
1: Binghamton.
0: Bimington. How do you say it?
1: Binghamton.
0: Binghamton.
1: Yeah.
0: Oh, I spelled it wrong. How do you spell it?
1: B-I-N-G.
0: Oh.
1: H-A-M.
0: Oh. Why didn't you tell me?
1: Sorry, man.
0: Binghamton.
1: Yeah, Binghamton.
0: Okay.
1: Yeah.
0: Hi, this is Tim Nordwin from the band OK Go. You're listening to WHRW Binghamton.
1: Right on.
0: Sorry.
1: So, Tim, thanks,
0: so
1: man.
0: All right.
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4: All right.

That's right, ladies and gentlemen. Once again, through the storms, through the dark of night, through the hazards of the road, Sonic Research Labs is on the air once again, 4 minutes past the hour of 10 p.m. I'm Doc Sonic here on WHRW Binghamton with that aforementioned program, Sonic Research Labs. And my thanks, as always, to the Ghost Wolves for the Sonic Research Labs theme song. And we're going to start the show right now with a little bit more Ghost Wolves.

Here it is, again, and it's called One, Two, X, U!

gonna burn you. You've been doing me wrong, child. You gotta learn. You're gonna burn. Y'all be empty, just a shell, all by yourself.

The Last Killers, and a song called Tongue in the Dirt from the album Wolf Outside, and the Gruesomes before that with Bikers from Hell, hence the motorcycle noises, from their album Tyrants of Teen Trash. The Headcoats before that, THEE Headcoats, and Girl of Matches from the album Heavens to Murgatroyd, even. It's the Headcoats already. And Trash Emperors before that with Blackout from the We Love Trash compilation. Wire before that with 12XU. And X before that with When Our Love Passed Out on the Couch from the Wild Gift album. Crushed Out before that with a song called Ghost of Bo Diddley. Groovy Ghoulies before that, and Come On from their Buried Alive album, which is all Chuck Berry covers. You get it? Buried Alive, Groovy Ghoulies. You get it? Spooky stuff from Link Protruti and the J-Men before that with a song called Naked Crisco Twister Party. And Purple Sun with a song called Doomsday from the For a Few Fuzz Guitars More compilation. Isaac Rother and the Phantoms before that with Gators in the Pool. You want to make sure you check your pool before you get in this summer. And we started off with the Ghost Wolves with Strychnine in My Lemonade from the album Texas Platinum. And you are listening to Sonic Research Labs right now, right here in WHRW Binghamton, 35 minutes past the hour of 10 p.m., just getting started. And let's not delay. Let's get right into this one from The Henchmen.

0: The Oblivions. Oh, we came up on kind of quick there with a song called What Rock and Roll is All About. And Corettes before that with Shiver! Exclamation point from the album Here Are the Corettes. And The Get Lost, also with an exclamation point. And a song called Boogie Hut from Voodoo Rhythm Records compilation. And Subsonics before that with A Long Way, Susie to New York City. And before that, the End Tables for you who are practicing spooky season, even in the middle of summer, a song called Trick or Treat. And the Chrome Cranks before that with Down So Low. The Milkshakes before that with Bull's Nose. And we started off with the Henchmen and Michigan Blues for all of you up there getting the brunt of the smoke wave up there in the Mitten territory. Anyway, you're listening to Sonic Research Labs right about now, right here on WHRW Binghamton. I'm Doc Sonic, and that's 1 hour down, and we got two more to go. Keep it locked here to WHRW Binghamton.
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0: Hello, this is Johnny.
1: Hey, I'm Johnny.
0: Johnny seems like your average college student.
1: Yeah, I get like B's and stuff.
0: Except for one thing. Johnny is sleep deprived. He has not slept in weeks, and now his academic career is at stake.
1: Stake sounds pretty good.
0: Not to mention, he's about to start hallucinating in 5, 5, 5 4, 4, 4, 3, 3, 2.

0: One in five college students does not get adequate sleep, leaving them susceptible to illness and preventing normal functioning in daily life. The average student should strive for 8 hours of sleep a night. This message brought to you by your friends at WHRW Binghamton.
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If you think we care more about playing what we like than we do about playing what you like, you're right. 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DJs. Visionaries. Haters.

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0: The Neanderthals and 2,000 Pound Werewolf from their album Twinkle Toes. The Cortinas before that with Broken Not Twisted, the demo version from the GBH Demos album from 1977. The demo, I guess, is from 1977, and at least anyway. Before that, the Church Keys and Ale Up from the album Work With It. I told you, I'm already drinking. Before that, the Ramones and California Sun from their third album, Leave Home. The legendary Stardust Cowboy before that with Relaxation. And the Nut Jumpers before that with Set Me Free from the album Boogie in the Shack. Dizoros and Goodbye, Babe. And Blind Rage and Violence before that. That's the name of the band, by the way, and a song, well, I don't even know if I can say the name of the song, Broke a Blues, The End of Rock and Roll is the name of the album, The Revox before that, and their version of Hey Joe in mono, Nine Below Zero, shout out to all of you who have seen The Young Ones first episode, and that was a live version of a song called Treat Her Right, live in 1981 at Rock Palast, and The Liars, also live, started us off with Don't Give It Up Now, On Fire at the Rusty Nail in 1985. 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It's 31 minutes past the hour of 11 p.m. right now, right here on WHRW Binghamton. It's a dark and stormy night. And we are going to continue on with more music, but first, this word from our sponsors.
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0: Okay, this is Joe Strummer in the gymnasium doing my morning exercises. And I'm just hoping that you're all as wide awake and chirpy as I am. And don't forget, you have tuned into WHRW, and this is the rockingest sound around the town.
1: Every once in a blue moon, Mick Jones of the Clash comes to Binghamton. And when he comes, he listens to WHRW in Binghamton in the state of New York. And what a state it is.
2: 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And we're hoping to enjoy ourselves by making this public service announcement with guitar.

0: Cheap Nasties, and a song called Hit and Run from their album 53rd and 3rd. Armitage Shanks before that with Every Day. The Clash from the From Here to Eternity live album. And of course, Know Your Rights, as you should now more than ever. Before that, Digits, sometimes known as The Digits, but it's just Digits. And a song called Rebap 25 from Strictly Dynamite, the best of the Digits. 68 Comeback and their version of Tobacco Road before that. And The Wild Oscars, T-H-E-E Wild Oscars, and Out of My Mind from the album Tales of Treachery and the Nefarious Deeds of the Scurrilous Resurrection Men. And we started off with King Salami and the Cumberland Three with Wigs, Wigs, Wigs from the album Cotton Pickin'. You're listening to Sonic Research Labs. I'm Doc Sonic. Hey, how you doing? And we're here every Saturday night playing stuff like this and nonsense and whatnot. And if you missed something, if you came in late, don't worry. At the end of the show, we'll have a whole playlist up over at sonicresearchlabs.com. Yes, it's our simple little website that has all the playlists from the last few weeks, including later on tonight, this one from this show on the 18th. Yes, indeed, sonicresearchlabs.com, your place for information about what we played on Sonic Research Labs. We're here every Saturday night, did I say that, at 10 p.m., and we're going to be back with more music and continue this here show right after this real quick top of the hour type break.
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2: Obscenity is a legal term. It has nothing to do with the real world, as the legal profession doesn't have anything to do with the real world either.
3: This program may contain frank language or subject matter. We therefore advise you to use your discretion as to whether you or your children should listen. Opinions expressed are not necessarily those of the staff or management of WHRW Binghamton.
2: There is no word that you can say, nor is there any noise that will come out of your mouth that is so powerful that it's going to send the listener to the lake of fire as soon as they hear it. And the myth of obscenity is a myth that is perpetuated in order to keep a censorship mechanism in place. Because as long as there can be censorship for one thing or another, as long as they can convince somebody that you need to have a watchdog to keep the dirty words off the air, then that same watchdog agency will be able to keep political ideas that are undesirable or any other kind of social ideas that are undesirable off the airwaves. And that's the real basis for perpetuating myths of obscenity and all that kind of stuff. And I try and attack it as often as I can.
4: This is
5: heroin.
4: It isn't glamorous or cool or kid stuff. It's the most addictive kind of
5: heroin,
4: and it can kill you. What's really bad is nobody knows how much it takes. So every time you use it, you risk dying. It isn't worth it. Look, everybody wants to be cool. But doing it with
5: spoons
4: isn't just wrong. It could be dead wrong.

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2: 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A public service announcement from your acquaintances at WHRW, Binghamton.
4: I want a soda!
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7: Depend on

L7 and Dispatch from Mar-a-Lago, their 2017 single, still relevant today. Word comes this week that Jennifer Finch from L7 has passed away from a brain tumor. So we'll be hearing some more L7 in the weeks to come. Then you can bet on that. Before that, Flesh Panthers and The Fly, Flesh Wounds, and a song called Bitter Boy. Before that, Sweet Reaper, Sidewalk Psycho, Primitive Hearts, and a song called No Rules from their album High and Tight, Amoebas, and a song called Nervous Wreck, The Hussy, and Blame from the album Pagan Hiss, The Muffs, and Kids in America. The late Kim Shattuck would have been 62 this week. On July 17th, yesterday, was the late Kim Shattuck's birthday. So in memory, we heard The Muffs and Feral Trash before that with Dead Weight from their album Trashification, Personal and the Pizzas with a song called Brain Damage, The Traditional Fools and Party at My House. And we started off with the Steve Adamick Band, spelled A-D-M-Y-K, not a common last name, that's for sure. The Steve Adamick Band and Force Fed from their album Dial Tone. 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In case I haven't mentioned that lately, this is where you hear us. 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Coming up next, over here, got a little bit of Dan Sartain.

0: Sheriff Sears Mojo Nixon! And I am possessed by Satan, and I am now controlling the airways at WHRW. Bingham time. Devil, devil, devil, devil.
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0: Did I nail it?
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Rounding out the show tonight, that's a band called Vacation. And maybe you're on one right now, wasting time, staying up late, listening to WHRW. The song was called Pyro Hippies. And if you're up there at Grassroots, or if you're heading to Grassroots tomorrow, don't set any fires, you hippies. Before that, Angry Johnny and the Killbillies, and Over You, the Quadrajets before that, and All My Rowdy Friends Are Dead, Raining Sound, and a song called Uptight Tonight, Compulsive Gamblers, and a song called Pepper Spray Boogie, King Tough from 2008, I believe. Man, seems like yesterday. And a song called Ruthie Ruthie from the album King Tough Was Dead. Before that, The Blind Crows, THEE Blind Crows, and a song called Long Trip, Mojo Nixon, and Skid Roper, and I'm a Wreck. Mark Sultan started us off there with a song called Mortal Man from the album Sultanic Verses. You're listening to Sonic Research Labs, or rather, you have been listening to Sonic Research Labs. That was our last set. And we're done for another week here on WHRW. Tune in next week for more of this type of nonsense, if you like this type of thing. And we'll be back at 10 p.m., as a matter of fact, next Saturday night. And if you came in late, if you heard anything on the show tonight and you wondered, what the heck was that again? You can find out what that might have been or what that was at sonicresearchlabs.com. Right after the show, we're going to post a playlist of everything that we played here tonight from 10 p.m. right up to that last song. And you can find it there, along with some playlists from some other shows over at sonicresearchlabs.com. We'll catch you next week right here on WHRW Binghamton. We'll turn things over to the Robot Overlord in the overnight hours, and some humans will be back sometime tomorrow. So keep it locked to WHRW Binghamton.

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0: When I hear voices, my mind plays tricks on me. When it comes to hearing music on the streets, instead all I hear is profanity. It offends me everywhere I go.
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0: Everywhere I go cruising around town, all I hear is vulgar language. I wish I heard music out of my artistic talent. When I speak my word, all I get is a so what attitude with a profane curse word in the middle of it.
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0: Cruising the streets being called a bum and a it makes me rave like a wild animal. I never hear music on the road. All I hear is vulgarity.
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The Heritage Department has every type of beat. It's got Drake-type beats. It's got Logic-type beats. And it's even got microwave-type beats.

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1: Hi, this is Harry Wilson, the tooth janitor, reminding you that if you smoke cigarettes, you run a serious risk of making your teeth browner than they would be otherwise, which is just going to cause more work for you to do when you're constantly brushing your teeth, which is what you should be doing anyway. But the worst thing is, if you smoke cigarettes, you could die early. And if you die, that will cut off possibly years that you could be spending brushing your teeth. So if you smoke, you get less time to brush your teeth. So remember, but don't smoke so you can live longer to constantly brush your teeth. This is Harry Wilson, the tooth janitor, with the public service announcement for WHRW Binghamton.

0: The Mad Trivia Party gives away more points than any other program on WHRW, often leaving us entirely pointless at the end of the night. 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
1: Now the next song is the very, very first song I ever sang or ever recorded. I have to sing it in the original language because no English lyrics were ever written for it. But I tell you what it's about. It's about a girl

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If he's not free in the evening, the afternoon will do. Johnny.

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3: 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All right.

The Heritage Department has every type of beat. It's got Drake-type beats. It's got Logic-type beats. And it's even got microwave-type beats.

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1: 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She does the midnight train go anywhere? 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Does the midnight train go anywhere? 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
2: One, they were like, and today we reveal the masked magician. 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
1: Does the small town girl live in a lonely world? 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Does the city boy, born and raised in South Detroit, talks a midnight train going anywhere? 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
2: Oh my god, that is amazing.
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2: And now, a friendly public service announcement from all of us here at WHRW. 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

0: Hey, well, tell me why you're playing the record then.
1: Why we're playing the record? Yeah. Well, I guess we'd have to explain a little bit of what WHRW is. We're the only station in Binghamton that... not the only station. We're the only station that tries to meet the community's needs. The rest of the stations here are all commercial. Most of them are top 40. Some of them are country music. But we're the only station that tries to program public affairs things. As a matter of fact, we're affiliated with them.
0: Oh, I see. Oh, that's good, yes. They're great. Well, that's great, you know. I mean, the need. I think these stations are one of the... You know, this kind of station is very important for all of us.
1: The problem is the commercial stations have all the money and the people like us and WBAI go hungry.
0: I know, but maybe hunger will make you aware. That's maybe why you're a hip station.
2: I don't know how someone controlled you.
3: WHRW Binghamton, we're hip 'cause John Lennon says so.

King Henry V and his army are surrounded by the enemy. His men are weary and dispirited. It has been an unpopular war, and the men want to quit fighting and return to their homes. But the French are on all sides, outnumbering the English by many. As the men reluctantly prepare to return to battle, King Henry, astride his horse, sword in hand, tries to rally his men and ignite their waning courage.

close the wall up with our English debt. In peace, there's nothing so becomes a man as mother stillness and humility. But when the blast of war blows in our ears, then imitate the action of the tiger. Stiffen the sinews, summon up the blood, disguise fair nature with hard-favored rage. Then lend the eye a terrible aspect, let it pry through the portage of the head like the brass cannon. Let the brow or walnut as fearfully as doth a gullet rock, or hang and jutty his confounded base, swilled with the wild and wasteful ocean. Now set the teeth and stretch the nostril wide, hold hard the breath and bend up every spirit to his full height. On, on, you noblest English, whose blood is fet from fathers of war-proof, fathers that, like so many Alexanders, have in these parts from morn till even fought, and sheathed their swords for lack of argument. Dishonor not your mothers, now attest that those whom you called fathers did beget you. Be copy now to men of grosser blood, and teach them how to war! And you, good yeoman, whose limbs were made in England, show us here the mettle of your pasture. Let us swear that you are worth your breeding, which I doubt not. For there is none of you so mean and base that hath not noble luster in your eyes. I see you stand like greyhounds in the slips, straining upon the start. The game's afoot, follow your spirit, and upon this charge, cry, God for Harry! England!

There's a deep blue valley. 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And the sunlight sprinkles diamonds on a clear flowing stream. 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

0: Leslie, would you like to introduce the next segment?
1: 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Now it's time for Jazz plus Jazz equals Jazz. 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
4: The Broome County Health Department says,
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0: Good afternoon, WHRW 90.5 FM Binghamton. This is DJ Mr. E, returning once again on a lovely Sunday afternoon here for another edition of Sounds Good to Me. I'm happy to be back on air pretty consistently now, with I think this one being my second, I think maybe third week in a row. Either which way, we're going to have a lot of fun. Sounds Good to Me is a show where I play just about everything because everything sounds good to me. Today is July 19th, and we are having, you know, the calm after the storm. You say calm before, but yesterday we got really poured on in terms of rain, and hopefully everyone out there was staying safe. I was, unfortunately, like, driving in the midst of, I think, the most of it, so try to be careful out there. Just to run through our first part of the show, WHRW takes pride in the Quarters Community Broadcast. 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Also, I've been trying to say it more. If you ever want to call in and have a quick chat while I can, and I'm trying to my best on the station, you can actually check out our DJ on the Air. That's 607-777-2137. I may not be able to take full recommendations or requests for songs because Sounds Good to Me is a show where I play everything physical, either from records and CDs, but all from my own personal collection. So I can maybe plan ahead and see what people want, but I can't always just like pull out something random because I may not have it. That being said, for those who are tuning in and you're driving in your car and you might be losing station and you think, oh, I want to try to check in later, you may do so. 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That website not only has a schedule where you can go on and click the big play button in the top right corner and also see who is on where. You can also check out our awesome blog spot that has a lot of cool stories from the station and fun facts and trivia. If you were to tune in and check out the website, you'll see that right now is Sunday, 1 p.m. Sounds good to me. And I might be doing another 2 hours, maybe 2.5 today. I don't think I'm going to go for the full 3. However, you can also check back in for DJ Modetti at 7 p.m. today. And we have a lot of other great people who are on the station. I mentioned it earlier, but yesterday we got a whole lot of rain. And I want to make sure that people out there are aware about what they can do to stay safe. Just know it takes less than a half inch of water for a car going above 6 miles per hour to hydroplane. It is a high risk. And yesterday, I'm not even sure how much water we got, but there were floods in a lot of different areas. I was out running errands and I happened to get caught in the midst of, I thought was, there was like almost like a tornado, it felt like. I had extremely low visibility and there was even hail that I thought was going to break my windows. But that weather, if you happen to be caught out in it during your drive, make sure that you're putting on your wipers, putting on your lights, and if you have low visibility, maybe even your hazards to make sure the people around you are aware. Drive slower, drive cautiously, and maybe even pull over if necessary. I found an exit just to kind of get over and try to wait out the storm. It kept on continuing, but I did manage to get back out on the road when it was a bit calmer. So I made sure that, one, my wipers were on, my lights were on, I put on my hazards, and also tried to just move slowly and be aware of the surroundings. All right, but today it's calmer, it's cooler, it's prettier. We have a bit of less of the haze, but the air quality is still kind of up and down, so please be cautious of that. But why not get into the day with some nice vibes? I'm gonna always do what I do, start off with some jazz. I like to call this segment the Jazz Masters when I'm playing a bunch of tracks that are from jazz artists of all different degrees and eras, and have some fun stuff planned for you today. I always wanted to put these guys on back to back, and I keep forgetting to. Sometimes I bring in one and not the other, and sometimes it's back and forth. Either which way, these are two artists I respect as some of the best jazz vocalists we've had of their era and maybe even of all time. So first, we're going to start with Lovin' You. This is Al Jarreau off his live album, Look to the Rainbow. Please enjoy.
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2: The

Welcome back, everyone. DJ Mr. Wee here. You're listening to Sounds Good to Me, a show where I play just about everything because everything sounds good to me. We just got through what I like to call the Jazz Masters. These are songs and selections of jazz artists who I've come to love or have loved for a very long time. That last track was none other than the late, great Chick Corea. This is off his album My Spanish Heart, and that track was called The Night Streets. It's off the first side of the album, off a double LP, a very formidable project, I would say, because the first two sides are like individual tracks, but then the third and the fourth are all or mostly suites, which means that it's a longer idea split into separate parts. I think he nails both. Chick Corea is very much a virtuoso and was well known for his, I would say, like daring to take risk no matter what he really wanted to do. He always wanted to do something bright, newer, and cool. He did that in many different senses, especially with his electronic band, which may have not been the biggest hit, but he went on and did it. Before that, we had Jean-Luc Ponty. That was off the album Aurora. I was actually playing the title track. It's a split into two, so that was Aurora Part 2 that you heard right before Chick Corea. And before that, we had Return to Forever, Chick Corea's group. Well, one, Chick Corea, I should rather say, Chick Corea is a part of Return to Forever. It really had no individual owner. But a lot of the main, there's usually like the three people who were in it the whole time. Chick Corea, Stanley Clark, Lenny White on drums. Then there was Bill Cobham off this one. I played Hymn of the Seventh Galaxy, the name of the same album. Later on, Al DiMeola joined in. And I think the drummer changed, but I can't remember to who. Before that, we had Cabo Frio. This was, Cabo Frio has many albums that are just named Cabo Frio. This is one of, I believe, four of the name. And Cabo Frio is really fun. I discovered them through this kind of record collecting, and I ended up buying and purchasing most of their albums. I'm lucky to have them. Believe it or not, they're quite local, originally from Rochester in the 80s. I remember reading some old newspaper articles about how they used to perform in Binghamton way back when. I think that's pretty cool. Before that, we had Bob McFerrin, Jubilee. That's off his debut album. An album I don't hear anyone talk about. Of course, everyone knows, like, Don't Worry, Be Happy and everything like that. But I really think his self-titled is great. Especially not only for his performances, but it shows off a lot of his songwriting. Sightless Bird, is a great track that could have gone to many different, like, rock ballad artists, but he nails it. And then, of course, we had Lovin' You, Al Jarreau. That's off the album Look Through the Rainbow, a live recording of his. All right, so if you're just tuning in, greetings. My name is DJ Mystery. I am host of this show called Sounds Good to Me. I play everything you're hearing off of records and CDs from my own personal collections that I've been collecting for the past six or so years. And I've always been more than happy to just play it on air. If you just missed the first part, we were doing Jazz Masters. And now we're going to transition into what I like to call the Afro Picks. These are songs and selections of artists from Africa and across the African diaspora. People who are either based in like Afrobeat, Samba, Zouk, so on and so forth, or different forms. I believe African music to be international. It is the root of what we like to idealize a lot of modern music. And a lot of the people that you probably look up to looked up to a lot of these artists. And I think that's really true for this next group, or maybe the head of the group. I'm going to be playing Head Zola Sounds. This is a group from South Africa headed by Hugh Masekela. This album is called Introducing Head Zola Sounds, and it debuted off of Hugh Masekela's record label. And this track is called Rekpete. So, please enjoy, and welcome to the Afro Picks.

Welcome back, everybody. DJ Mr. V here. You're listening to Sounds Good to Me, a show where I play just about everything, because everything sounds good to me. You just heard Mama Africa herself. That was Miriam Makeba. That's Amon Pondo off her album Velela. To go through, I was just playing the Afro picks. These are songs and selections of artists either from Africa or across the African diaspora that I like to play. We had Miriam Makeba. Before that, we had Aye Aye by Anzali Kajo off the album Jin Jin. Then before that, we had Sedam Bonzu by Kassaf off Majestic Zouk. Then we had Yusu Ndour, Ndubane. That's off his album Nelson Mandela. Then we also had Osibisa. That's Sakabo with the album Welcome Home. Then we started all off with Headzola Sounds. We're going to continue on, but first I'd like to remind everyone that you're listening to WHRW 90.5 FM Binghamton. 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As long as you have the proper connection, you can actually listen to our show from, I have folks all the way in the Capital District, and then I even heard of people tuning in all the way from Japan. Additionally, you can also check out the schedule. As you tune in, you'll see that I'm on from around 1 until 4 p.m. Then we have another DJ coming on at 7. Between then, we have Automation, but you can always tune back in on other days to check out the other great cast of DJs that we have on air. Also, you can check out our cool Blogspot. So, if you want to tune in from just about anywhere in the world, you may do so at www.fm in the web browser of your choice. I said it earlier, and I'm just saying it again because I'm not quite sure what the weather's going to be like for the later weeks. But yesterday, we had some torrential rain. It was very bad for a long time, and especially in the northern areas. And we just want to remind everyone that if you happen to be out driving when it's raining, make sure that you're putting on your lights and putting on your wipers. It takes less than a half inch of water for a car going above 40 miles per hour to potentially hydroplane. That is a very dangerous statistic, and it means that everyone should be careful when there's a high amount of water out on the road. Yesterday, there was pretty much floods. As I was driving, I had to pull over, make sure I had my flashes and wipers on, and just kind of hunker down for a minute. So if you're out driving, make sure to drive safely when it's raining. Speaking about rain, I know that today is much clearer, but as always, it could always come back around. So I thought, why not just try to talk a bit about it? So we're going to continue on with a bit more of the Afro picks with this next track. This is Leta Mbulu. This is Maru Apula, which means clouds of rain. Please enjoy.

Back so soon? DJ Mr. V here. Your listen sounds good to me. Just let you know, we're wrapping up the Afro Picks and moving on to a record called The Groove Gauntlet. This is one I'm going to be playing just, you know, groovy things, dancing things, stuff that can get you up and down, so maybe just, you know, dance around where you're seated. Over the next about 45 minutes, I'm going to do a lot more DJing, probably a bit less talking, but either which way, hope you stay tuned and hope you have a lot of fun. We're going to get down by starting off with Shotgun. This is Get Down with the Get Down. Please enjoy.

Welcome back, everybody. DJ Mystery here, and you're listening to Sounds Good to Me, a show where I play just about everything because everything sounds good to me. You just made it through the groove gauntlet. That is when I play a lot more music and I do a lot more DJing and a bit less talking. To rock it back, that was One Night With You, Gino Vannelli off his album A Pauper in Paradise. Before that, we had George Clinton with the track One Fun at a Time off the album Computer Games. Before that one, we had George Duke, Dream On, off the album of the same name. Then we had the Commodores, Slippery When Wet, off their live album. We also had Where Are My Friends, Harold Melvin and the Blue Notes featuring Theodore Pendergrass, I guess not yet Teddy Pendergrass, and that's off their album To Be True. Then we have Brick self-titled with the track Ain't Gonna Hurt Nobody. We also had Sly and the Family Stone, Remember Who You Are, that's Back on the Right Track. We also had the Brothers Johnson, Right on Time, off the album of the same name. And of course we had Isley Brothers, Love Merry-Go-Round, off the album Inside You. We had a bit of Grand Central Station off their self-titled with the track Hair. And we had started this all off with Shotgun, Get Down with the Get Down. I hope you got down with some of the tracks that I played. The Groove Gauntlet is just an excuse to really play groovy tracks, get up and dance a little bit, and just have some fun over here at the station. I will only be doing a 2-hour show today, so we are about to be wrapping up quite soon here. I want to also give a shout out to DJ Christoph, who has a show Out of Tune Fridays at 7 p.m. until 10 p.m. right here on the station. So if you want to hear a lot of fun music, he's always around. That station door is fun when it's on. We also can check out the wonderful www.fm website to see the schedule and check out all the other amazing DJs who are going to be on. I will be ending, and we won't have another DJ on air, I believe, until 7 p.m. with Fly By Night Radio by DJ Mordecai. We are going to be still having on summer schedule until I think probably like the last week of August. About them is usually when they transfer over to the summer spring schedule. So if you're always tuning in, definitely check that out. It's a part of a tradition of Sounds Good to Me to end off with what I like to consider to be my favorite band, Earth, Wind, and Fire. They are celebrating, I think, I want to say like 50 plus years together as a band, or almost 50 years, because I'm pretty sure they formed in the mid to late 60s. They recently had a lot more notoriety after Questlove had made a documentary about them. I still need to check that out. But the music has brought a lot of joy into my life, and I really can't think of a time where I wasn't listening to Earth, Wind & Fire. And to finish it, I always end off my show with a bit of the music. I'm actually wanting to play a track which I'm unsure if I've played by them on air. But if not, this would be a good first time. I wanted to play off their singles album, Earth, Wind & Fire, I think it was like Best Of. But this is a cover that they did of none other than the Beatles. It's really hard to imagine, but if you think back to it, they were contemporaries putting out a lot of the music at the same time. And this track is Got to Get You Into My Life. It has a lot of the Earth, Wind & Fire flair and vibes, and I hope you enjoy. 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This is DJ Mystery signing off for the day. Hope you have a good rest of your Sunday afternoon, and I leave you now with Earth, Wind & Fire. Please enjoy.

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0: Leslie, would you like to introduce the next segment?
1: 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Now it's time for Jazz plus Jazz equals Jazz. Today we have a recording of Benny Goodman played over a separate recording of Miles Davis.
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5: 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So if you smoke, you get less time to brush your teeth. So remember, but don't smoke so you can live longer to constantly brush your teeth. 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
1: 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Our musical spectrum consists of rock and roll, new wave, pop, hardcore, disco, punk, funk, heavy metal, African, spoken word, reggae, blues, house, ambient, zydeco, folk, fusion, bluegrass, hip-hop, ska, rap, industrial, soul, Latin, R&B, classical, space, new age, jazz, trance, slow jams, country and western, Italian, gospel, polka, merengue, world beat, salsa, poetry, techno, soundtrack, show tunes, local musicians, and anything else you could ever imagine or desire. So listen to WHRW Binghamton 90.5 FM for your broadest variety of all types of music.
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Oh! Yeah. WHRW takes pride in the quality of its community broadcast. Yeah. 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

How do, ladies and gentlemen? My name is Alfred Hitchcock, and this is Music to be Murdered By. It is mood music in a jugular vein, and I hope you like it. Our record requires only the simplest of equipment, an ordinary phonograph needle, a 4-inch speaker, and a .38 caliber revolver. Naturally, the record is long playing, even though you may not be. So why don't you relax, lean back and enjoy yourself until the coroner comes.

During the spread of COVID-19, it is imperative you watch for the symptoms of the coronavirus. According to the CDC, reported illnesses have ranged from mild symptoms to severe illness and even death for confirmed cases of COVID-19. Symptoms such as a fever, a cough, or shortness of breath may appear 2 to 14 days after exposure. 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
2: 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Captain Jean-Luc Picard of the USS Enterprise.
3: Make it so. 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
2: Sons of Gondor, of Rohan, my brothers! 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
4: You should visit your dentist regularly and practice good oral hygiene. A message from your friends at WHRW Binghamton.